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1: Okay. 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
0: Me pato yini na nenso yini nupe. 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And so Bruno, or also Jenny, and then Taddy, or Montadi, and sitting in our hope. Yeah, bitch, we didn't answer us and defend you.
1: Hey, now are you almost yes, and Ranty and I will come.
0: Ranty, no, a year nine.
1: And I'm almost like me and son.
0: Yeah, me and son.
1: You will say you will see dinner where our net is almost so was no.
0: Hey, Bema, I buy you, and your bar, Bema. Bema, we shall betray the tree. Sabe ya sa mu mu enyo ma kitikita ma kita wo mu
1: sabe unimo
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1: your friends
0: eh ko na K2 ai
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1: All right. It is say say the atam now a call police wo na ho na ye de ani beko na ya ko because o say mrante no mudu o mukoduru ye no police for okra and throw man no asem o mo adisi
0: ajo ya no mo say
1: from the police e kwan o mo fa so o mo investigate e bia no o mo nso e wo angle fufuru bia o mo investigate na ye hu ntia enye o but enti o se dia match o kon say say
0: na no kasa se se eh
1: Yamenkan
0: so.
1: Okay. Baby this year Kwaku have one south east, right? Okay. Eho ena or ye southwest or no ye MPP communications officer eho. Ena ene no akwa kobo mkomono. Mse eye areho semwa wose idi echiri. Now you're finding out from the Ghana Police Service. Yeah. So I want to all come. AB and a police phone so angle for through be a
2: woman
1: or more investigating. AB will be a year. But looking at this case, there are pictures and videos. I won't say a bro. I call movie. Do you now? Oye Ghanaian, oye Ghanani. 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So, and now omuni permit in omuko ha, embremun, unsoon timunko fambra, ancient winsome. 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Name forms one year becker, so walk on, was and kayesi, now also the old quayen. Once yakas, once so, once so ye say, dear, but in you won't quine say, Kawonso act in this manner. 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

0: 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attack you obi say bia
1: DC
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1: 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And Crofo Sungu, so.
2: 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Nadia Kanaka. That's it.
1: All right. 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
2: 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And come on in then come up here yet in time. Come on in now and say, yeah, dear, yes, you shouldn't put to. Say, they're down a damn mechanic. Then who will be? Now, yeah, at his honor. I am not, you did your car. It's unfair. The moment, yeah. Obey a partisan, no? Obey a propaganda. In the sense that one, half on the southwest, you cook on an iron district capital, it in the man council. And with that man council, the name, quietly, the first one, you're the GMB. It's an iron district capital. Okomo Korean, and it's a 24-hour economy market. Abba. The so-called 24-hour economy market. It be a bar, you mention him. Now, me no can say me a member of local government, chairman, deputy, and a vice chairman, so I was chieftaincy and the religious affair. Now, so now, me wada committees ya, besawe di brewa so. The answer na ya da draw formula no. I am a said yes, sir. You can be a comment sin diamu, I will memo ha. Minim the echo.
3: Angel.
2: Minim Ansana. Assembly member Bia and as a district assembly or DC Bia MMC Bia and I Abihun. And MC Bia Abihun. Minchai, and I'm a teacher. They allocate portion.

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1: 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Ye de ye ansoma mpanimfo bet ye ansoma won kakra ne de e kwa so. Obi owa access to internet bi ano. On cross check the number of cases involving military assault on civilians. 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
0: na di ofi filling station do de na obeka
1: oh hwe kroma ho me se and you may be a time that is about time one. Let's spell the truth out. Bradley, we are not inciting the public. You ain't to mean so yet. Name the army in the people. I am more dangerous, serious than those in the
0: uniform.
1: Yes.
0: I know what they say to say.
1: I know what they say to say uniform. The army in the people. And you see, we are not exposing our security architecture. Name Ghana for one man, Tiana Mamba Wawamo, and yet a soldier for one bamboo for one. Ye do so sene wo mu a e she uniform yes anete so de wo mu yeyi obisa obi o ye security analyst professional one ade make sense an obeka no the army in the people e serious asin o mu she uniform no tem bia de she wo mu ani aka kire o mu se munya botre na you can never be a military officer forever wo be ratade abeto e o street ne so

0: 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It doesn't make sense. It beats logical reasoning. Bradley.
1: Collateral damage. I know what you mean. Mama Bahama, Mama Babuye, Nina. You watch my corner, baby. Where Malam? Where Sofu? Where Mure? Yes, collateral damage.
0: Me Abu Obi, ah. Bradley. Nansi. Is it Mansua na? Yes, it's Soja Nibi. Wano Obi, ah, Konya Grudgingti. Me Akau Kronema. Emma. Even a teacher for a course schooling. Na Yeshia Omo Bo Omo. What kind of military practice is this? Kriaganha, a Riasi baby, a wire flashpoint, pa Afghanistan, Pakistan, Iraq, me part of a humpo. Sadan say a bre any ho news in Boa. So, why? What kind of military practice? And the idea will be a chrome here. Say, Gan and Yon Nitifi, wouldn't we are off, I say, or back then, the end, or down for. Or question military uniform, where your demigods, where your ten gods. Just say, or rising a home beyond the apex of human understanding. To the point to say, we say uniform, when you answer, when you need patchel. But a uniform. We are bamboni out to say, you can never be a military officer 24 hours. We had a barrel at Adian.
1: I'm the vision
0: 25. Sabra no, our runo. Oba ba betu yen. Yem, o matu ya see a revenge what you did. Name the nature will ask you so many questions.
2: Angel.
0: Enti, Angel. Yeah, we crowd control, Bradley.
1: Debbie
0: make us some nabesi asem so. Hwe, ye hwe documentaries abrochire said now o site examples yi. Sa timemfo ani bua fukra no hwe the way a asojafo ani police fo besi aka me the situation now. Even to the point say, omu timi surrender omu tio, no omu pass civilians na to bra me bua.
1: Yes.
0: Yet Kroma because of political interference in ti enipa 20 pe etigu krom so omukoye demonstration kakra bia yetimi hwe nsoshie gu ahomebo a nsoshie. So the point is that Ghana hanom ye training no a ya soldier fo police fo no kokosua no wo mukosua ne wai because there are certain point abrali minu mienum we can control a large number of crowd because of how you communicate to them
1: communication
0: but Ghana no there because nipa na oyɛ no woye oye me political opponent enu nti tambia no ye yusu do boba ne edie kum tatia e wo krom ha but a word to a wise is enough yan kan bebre
1: now for once in your free ban
0: yan kan bebre
2: angel
0: ati moto so empenesi ye peni padom na chichiri kuro ye nkum pemfo enti lecturer want me improve be yan tra mo so wa lecturer. What you assuming without admitting, say, when Timmy and Provi, when Timmy and can answer me, Bradley. And Tinny Pabaco, you and Timmy and Pet and Macrabia, so and Timmy and scrutinize it to see, say, why a criminal. And I say, why a lecturer and Pat. The best and the least the military can do is to kill him.
1: Hey, wow. I serious, Minia.
0: Nipabaco. What the infant is, why a terrorist. Rally, young fan is why a terrorist. Bra, young fan is any pay why a terrorist. Why you'll be a assume when the team crown of person could be to training and tip so therefore, much say no. So the best you can do is to kill him.
1: Information if him.
0: Anna, what much track of my day? Shrad you for woman. I not teacher, I teach any no. Name
1: anything.
0: I'm funny cra. Because Bradley, me say, SSC Bebray, Ghana Armed Forces, from Iraq and agriculture time, any statement, anything America say, we are directing the people to go and do their own research. The number of cases are Ghana Armed Forces, I release a statement. Hey, Kita Ghana Armed Forces, one more letterhead and logo. Military is probing. How many of them? And I'm probing, you know, what is the result? You see, Ghana, how are you? You know, you are now, I think, sir, Boko, one more MP, yes, you see, our local government minister. Yes, sir. Yeah, mama, Yarga. On one answer, one. Letterhead and logo. Military is probing. How many of them? Ana mo probi ano. What is? You see, ana hawa mo.
2: Angel.

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1: From the statement e bae no, asojafo na kun no e wo boko. From the statement ya e bae.
0: Woma
1: confirm the management of the school is it Bewa?
0: Bewa is
1: Bewa, Bewa College of Education. Woma confirm sa asojafo na abu na kun no.
0: Eh omo de
1: na
0: omo de aba.
1: Enya Angel FM na.
0: Omo nye omo autopsy bibi anya ma ba omo de omo
1: say omo
0: GDA say so jafo na ekunu
1: ekunu
0: according to Bewa College of Education.
1: That's right until we are quoting them,
0: they are quoting so
1: until grofo no be free in kind aba
0: say we de Bewa College na e wo boku no ene kai o dan kan no e de ne free wo ba
1: ah na MP kura wo be pem ne yan hu de ekunu no a asem be
0: ah wa ka asem
1: MP o lawmakers mienu ai on JB Dankwa, right?
0: Me mira kwa ho
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0: Oman ya utima president.
1: 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And yes, central region, yam fantima wana. Yes, abuaje, was off for be any will be a cocoon nurse in EBS yen with them. Brass has a call 8 years in it, as he say. Bra, what the Kroman and an American work him. Se obi attractive so will be cool, not so
0: between
1: a panacho, so
0: won't to me,
1: and as I went to me, I know so I wouldn't care cum nipano. Because one will come a bear foolish case.
0: Choose who could obey foolish case.
1: That's right. We are not inciting. Yes, you'll be a good to pan. 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
0: Kukuni.
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2: 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E be interview. 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
0: Are you professional? 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
2: oh yeah yeah
0: wo yɛ production na
2: man then he say ah lady you say me nkasa ni sɛ o maami yɛ sɛ yɛ ni nkomo
0: that was a content
2: because abusiafo no because na media for cost us pa afi wo yɛ no so wo de any media for nkasa e de kasa wie yɛ pɛn so wo kɔ kɛs me ah o ko kasmi se ye kidi mo so o ko kasmi papa na radio
0: frequency ye boni pedi kasmi
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2: What you deserve for
0: you? I said, can serious?
2: Oh, serious, yes, I would be a serious
0: problem. I don't know, I did
2: say, oh, I said, kind of bonus, I know. Yes, and then you said, you have to next year. I said, kind of all about, who be Arno? There's so to chow. And so, of course, I did do crua, what the man I pen out with him. The boys like in a bar, do crunuso. On Mokonomuqua, Sabia, no, said Debbie. On Monty, I said, almost to kick a cup of a car, or Mohu Bomu. Romu tisi nguro mu honum.
0: 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What is saying? Atampuli.
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3: 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Oji ayari she.
0: Be 1 minute on. Fuck back. 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
2: We know the omni say e jani ye be so no ahasa. I said, I have a fidicus yes. And he ran the bitum, said the bear, and no abyssy, now Sabo Hobine. Now a brand of court
1: with the matches Abba.
2: Dabby, no matches. Matches, says he.
1: And I did a decision.
0: Say, if Drew, I'll be who.
1: Only have
0: a true, a true, a young man,
1: and
2: my
1: father, Papa.
2: And Yashi, way and her baby mo to me will be much baby. Now, me then her baby mo to me, woman, a timid d to me, Mujuma, and I made the appear. 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
1: Summon your crowd. What am I doing?
2: Eddie, where your friend do Futreno? 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
5: 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Ya twad. One Agro Limited. A woman can come by a time and a so be a so. And penny for kaya ya mwa. Yes, a killer beer. Obewu lie show. And unti Bon Agro Limited. A woman can come by a di a dry. Your friend is set la show. Abba. One in one time, and some cross who tafre, sakasaka, and tetia, and wa who do be a emma when he and cow them, sukua who do dormitories, kitchen, toilet, so be a more more. I hope ya. No, we are me a dry friend is a last show, qua and a good pump price from qua, uspra, kitchen, and more more one emma woman better free a drone. She almost said, I will saka last show is such as tobacco for mixing and so 1 liter bottle. What so, copy him, sir, banana, first spray with them home. Mo wani wo bia wo ma se ebe se sa wo pe la show ibia to afo ani chire ma mu shop bia ye to nson cross on tefre e mo amo wa hun enu no bia se ye supermarket se bu so fo bo chemical shop e wo gan half ana ba bia
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7: 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A painful, a bad time, one more money for any kwada when you feel doing a train come home.
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9: 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If he.
11: This is school back home, but I know baby, I beg a sasa. 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
11: 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Yet the Bosumi and San, Usuminsia, any affair, Echel Banin San Juma, Amanda Bombra, Ukawa, Yaya Pedicure, Manicure, a quite first was Sherry, Yaya Makers, any Juma Bebra, a Yan San Juma account, our war vocation. And training center. 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

0: Angel.
1: I have almost about 600 something students on my portal. But the thing I've seen there, who say the rate at which I expect them to find me back school. Now I have my admissions, you know, and yes, I need to. And me say my information say most of them are here to change their schools to another schools because social media portal as well. I could have been with 10. Oh, how many dinner free? Or portal as well. I say. I could not be changing your hand. Your headmaster and house better school. At the end of the day, you know, whatever I was there, I had missions in the area. No one in Akola was school. There's more space. I can take close to about 800 to 900 students in my school. I won't come here. I wore dormitories. I wore beds. I have almost everything that can accommodate these students. But they don't want my school because they will give reasons that I can't on here and I can't have been on here and that kind of stuff. But when we say we are giving everybody equal opportunity, wherever you are, you should be able to learn. Because the teachers who are in Kumasi, their classmates are the ones that are in my school. So I don't know why parents are so struggling to go to the same grade A schools whilst the B and C are neglected. That's all. Equally, my husband also have teachers who are equally good like those in Prempe College to teach them because your classmates, I attend Opokwa school. I'm a headmaster of Mansman City High School. That means that Obi Ewo Mansman or a headmaster and adjunct form. No. And see, I am waiting for a day that we will not grade these schools again. Secondly, I'm waiting for a day where when you allow a child or a parent to choose a school for the child, this center is not needed.
0: Angel.
1: Unless, of course, we are.
2: Very good. On the first day, we went to the City Dubai Tour, where we saw the Burj Khalifa, we saw the Museum of the Future. We loved the culture and we went to see them dancing. It was very, very amazing. We really enjoyed the trip. And learned about the cleanliness of the country. Throughout the trip, I've seen that the country is very, very clean as compared to Ghana. So my impact is that to educate my classmates.
3: I have learned like most of the food they eat, their culture, a lot of things in Dubai. And I'm very happy and glad I went to Dubai. So I really enjoyed myself. From the desert to the food, like Angel. Everywhere, you know, like kind of cars, different kind of buildings.
0: Angel. Parliament. Angel.
4: To express our serious concern about the government's implementation of the so-called 24-hour economy market program across the country. Let us be clear from the outset that we are not opposed to the construction and modernization of markets, nor are we opposed in principle to markets operating for extended hours where there is genuine economic demand. Our concern, however, is that the 24-hour economy market program as currently being implemented appears poorly conceived, poorly planned, and disconnected from the actual development needs of many communities. The program appears to be an afterthought, as it was not presented to Ghanaians as a nationwide market infrastructure program in the governing party's 2024 manifesto. Yet government is now pursuing what appears to be a national program of constructing 20.

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3: 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And she will be now. What is that? You saw no one. No, ma'am, and quite a new beer. And if you need them, Cassia Palma, a market mine. You saw there, you never become a theater. Must say, some of the way I believe you by Amaya. You say, and Jeff for Crabbers have become home. And see, at least a fork or more a bad woman or more be my companion. Yes, you are quite an uncle, dear Moa. You will be among my brain up or so.
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0: 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O says, this is the first time in Ghana's history that a government has made a deliberate effort to allocate dedicated funding specifically for road infrastructure. 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
1: 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But there is another trending story. I would say a boss who sans say. 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swear oath of secrecy a bra or be a member of the council of state now so still I don't know a tree adwuna si bibi so a tree adwuna si bibi so asem o sako kan ekura se sa asem no no eye more technical 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
0: sima baako ma menje report keto abi emra
1: okay
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2: oh, Major Sue Oscar.
0: Aha, Major Unkan, man, yaji. Anything about that, Chuman Punyadie, I just a 1 year down. We're tough from so I'm your sote. Inti Simaka Krebi boy and come away. About 200 to me a basso. Now, electoral area, the other basso, and answer constituency. Say na, Etiankasa.
2: Yo, Oscar, Edica, no, my friends, your PC and confirm my Ipona, Wajabra, Uchi, ABN, a real bridge now. Oscar, I'm say semi by idea, what the chili swatcher, and I'm a smedia church. Na she say no, I come back say no Friday ya chairman and omoti me eto a year police station about na manso and that's why I don't and yeah constituency about one armor so yeah dear say she say dear I for my equam and yeah police station about one. And Pasetia, now I mentioned one say a woman, and don't you copy a quarter, and my consequence upon no name to be consulated at Oscar. They say the air Friday, I chair Moyano to a polling station, abandoning an air at the freehold. Sounds also not a year electoral area, the end of Sunday, yeah, no way, and now I'm going to be a year to show you, okay, but that board the associate. If you are so far there, I dare say a polling station abandoned Mam so much, who are so by a copy of a quarter, and you Consequence about to no end the armor sitting in Arno. Say the Abrewa, you from Macquema and Indiana, but that boy and in Passetia did in Arno, Matunina, Evina, Oscar. Is here the Akane say Yankopoya, Duma Saturday, the Edema Airbay Air on the 90 September in a year, consequence about to no, and also so AB Jim Dendia, Enya Asimkuma, and also so no, Yabacosu Eddie, and also Swati, Yabeto from Piano, a idea said, and also Ababa Dan, a year eti efo asabe dane de nyina omuti o Oscar.
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2: eh no kwe no no woka se my deputy chief of staff, Mr. The statement that what they are about all team say we are disappointed. Ewo DC anymore. The Jumedi no, the beer or no, a ball, my money, so much work we did no. Or my friend called after the school them and I will go to the school then go. I could see into project no. What the next act so. Until say omubenya baby ha you see me be as you get back na ensay school dino project no entry cancel at the same time me statement fee Ashanti regional
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